In the 60s, people used to worry about the government wiretapping their phones. Now they say, hey, wiretap, Alexa, play Cat Country 103. She said,

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1: 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So yeah, I think I've covered a Toby Keith song at my shows for as long as I can remember.

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1: 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We're going to kick it off with Luke Combs and the Cat welcomes back the Stanislaus County Fair going on July 10th through the 19th. 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
1: 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Tim Cruise with you coming up. Jamie Lee and the Sunday Night Oldies Show. 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

0: the Sunday Night Oldies Show. So my boss, Andy, thought it would be fun all night to send us pictures live from Alan Jackson's final show in Nashville and wanted us to feel sorry for him because it was raining. We didn't.
1: It was painted red. The stripe was white. It was 18 feet from the bow to the stern light. Second hand from a dealer in Atlanta. I wrote

0: just an old plywood motor with a 75 Johnson electric choke.
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He pulled me aside in the parking lot, said, Amy and me, we're gonna tie the knot. You're my best man, just wanted you to know that, just in case.

Tracy Lawrence, if I don't make it back, Cat Country 103. I'm Jamie. It's a Sunday night oldie show. Have you heard Cody Johnson's version of this? And even more, have you heard Cody Johnson sing Whoever's in New England with Ella Langley? Here's Reba on the Cat.

0: Conway Twitty, that's my job. Cat Country 103, I'm Jamie Lee. Part of my job is getting to go to all these amazing concerts we have around Cat Country, including Stanco Fair, and they've got 90s country this year. It is running July 10th through the 19th, and kicking off on the first day of the fair in Turlock, we've got Clint Black. And the great thing is, he's on the Modelo Variety Free Stage, which one means there's plenty of Modelo, but two, any of the concerts on the Modelo Variety Free Stage are included with the price of the fair. So we've got Clint Black kicking off the fair on July 10th, and then that Monday, July 13th, we've got Diamond Rio. Keep it on the cat for your Stanco Fair tickets.
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11: 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Ask them how the posts in their feed make them feel. These apps are built to be addictive, so kids, all of us in fact, will keep coming back for more, even when we are made to feel worse. It's bizarre. You might need to help your son or daughter reset their algorithm by unfollowing certain accounts and following or interacting with more positive ones. They might need suggestions of other healthier things to do, or to see you leading the way by example and putting your own phone away. In the run-up to bedtime, everyone's phone should go away, no questions asked. And if you need some help, sort of, I guess, resetting expectations, try engaging parents of your kids' friends for a more coordinated effort. I'm Dr. Sanjay Gupta, helping you live a better life.
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6: 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Stories about good things happening to good people on Cat Country 103. And let's be honest, we could all use a little more good news nowadays, right?
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19: Well, my daddy left home when I was 3, and he didn't leave much to Ma and me. Just this old guitar and an empty bottle of booze. 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Well, he must have thought that it was quite a joke, and it got a lot of laughs from lots of folks. 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Some gal would giggle and I'd get red, and some guy'd laugh and I'd bust his head. 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

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Well, I knew that snake was my own sweet dad from a worn-out picture that my mother'd had. And I knew that scar on his cheek and his evil eye. He was big and bent and gray and old, and I looked at him and my blood ran cold. And I said, my name is Sue, how do you do?

0: down, but to my surprise, come up with a knife and cut off a piece of my ear. 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I tell you, I've fought tougher men, but I really can't remember when. He kicked like a mule and he bit like a crocodile. I heard him laugh and then I heard him cuss, and he went for his gun and I pulled mine first. He stood there looking at me and I saw him smile, and he said, "Son, this world is rough, and if a man's gonna make it, he's gotta be tough. And I know I wouldn't be there to help you along. So I give you that name, and I said goodbye. I knew you'd have to get tough or die. And it's that name that helped to make you strong." Yeah. He said, "Now you just fought one hell of a fight, and I know you hate me, and you got the right to kill me now, and I wouldn't blame you if you do. But you ought to thank me before I die for the gravel in your guts and the spit in your eye, 'cause I'm the that named you Sue." Could I do? I got all choked up and I threw down my gun, called him a paw and he called me a son, and I come away with a different point of view. And I think about him now and then, every time I try and every time I win. And if I ever have a son, I think I'm gonna name him Bill or George, anything but Sue. I still ain't that.
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0: 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I'm Jamie. It is the Sunday Night Oldie Show. One of the things that I hated that was done to 90s country, and it's still being done, is why did anyone think that it would be a good idea to do remixes on 90s country? You've got a song like Neon Moon, and you think it sounds good to make it into a remix? No, leave it alone. That was one of the only things I hated to come out of the 90s, was country is not meant to be remixed, just like Elvis is not meant to be remixed. Elvis is next on Cat Country 103. Leave it all alone.
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13: For years, we've been talking about both the positive and negative effects of being on social media. And I would say, by and large, for older adults, social media is net positive. Not all positive, but net positive. Helps them keep in touch with friends and stay social. But for younger people, social media use, especially heavy use, tends to be net negative. In fact, according to this year's World Happiness Report, youth who use social media more than 5 hours a day reported a lower level of well-being. And researchers who study this sort of thing found that many teens wish these platforms didn't even exist, and yet they can't seem to stop using them. Experts we talked to largely suggested two things. Ideally, along with your friend group, take some time offline. Also, try to recurate your algorithm so it shows you posts that'll make you feel good. I'm Dr. Sanjay Gupta, helping you live a better life.
14: 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Hey, it's Justin Franiak from The Overnight Ride on Cat Country 103. 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

Restless Heart is one of those bands that sometimes gets labeled a one-hit wonder, and it is so not true. But when you have a hit that's so huge, like Blue Eyes in Texas, sometimes it happens. It's Gary Stewart. She's acting single. It's Cat Country.

0: It's our Oildale California boy. No Okie from Muskogee. No, he's from California. It's Merle Haggard, Cat Country 103. I'm Jamie Lee. I am so excited for our next Country in the Grove. It's coming up on July 24th, so you've got a couple weeks. My God, because we're already almost here in July. I mean, next weekend is 4th of July, so get your tickets now, katm.com. Country in the Grove, again, it's going to be a Friday night, and we have got Matt Stell, which we've had before. Matt is amazing. He's got a great new song. We just started playing with Neo. Jacob Hackworth is really cool. And we've also got Jeff Crossman Band. And these guys have been around for a while. They were going by Crossman Connection, so you may have seen them locally. But they changed their name, and they're going to come out and give us a good show. 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

0: Elvis Kentucky Rain, written by Eddie Rabbit, Cat Country 103. I'm Jamie. It is the Sunday Night Oldies Show. The Double Down Tour, I was waiting for this to happen one day. Jason Aldean, Luke Bryan, two Georgia boys who have been friends for years, finally having a co-headlining tour, and they're bringing it to Las Vegas with John Party, Chase Matthew, and we've got a shot at you trying to go, but you got to listen for the national keywords. 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

Stand By Me, Mickey Gilley, Just Like Me. That song is old. But Just Like Me, it's a great song from 1980. That song is 46 years old. Love me some Urban Cowboy. It's Tracy Lawrence, Is That a Tear? It's the Sunday Night Oldie Show. It's Cat Country 103. Let's do it.

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Reba, Cat Country 103. Hard to mistake the voice of Earl Thomas Conley, or as he's known as ETC. Play Walker also has a great version of this. Holding her and loving you. It's Cat Country 103.

0: Earl Thomas Conley, Cat Country 103. I'm Jamie Lee. You know the song by Luke Bryan, When a Country Song Came On, and he talks about ETC? If you didn't know who ETC was, that's it. It's Earl Thomas Conley. I'm Jamie, and coming back, we're going commercial free. I think we need to kick it off with Dolly, Keith Whitley, George Strait. Did you see Dolly has opened her trucking line in Tennessee? Why haven't we gotten this line of truck stops? It looks absolutely amazing. So on the front of it, the logo is lit up, you know, like the Mudflap Girls, but it's Dolly. It's kind of like a Buc-ee's, but it's Dolly. And I say we need to petition to get this on the West Coast.
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Darling, I've wasted a lot of years not seeing the real you. But tonight your beauty is shining through. And I never took the time to let you know. So before he takes you away, please let me say.

0: 103, I'm Jamie Lee. It is the Sunday Night Oldie Show. There's not a person on earth that cannot appreciate the magic that is George Strait. And I gotta give it to Drake. So, the rapper Drake is doing a club night in Houston. And he says, things about to get a little bit weird, but you're gonna understand. He throws on George Strait. Later, he throws on Ella Langley. I also know he's a huge fan of Michael Jackson because he's mixed him in his songs. He's a big fan of Morgan Wallen. So I got to say, Drake has got some great taste in music. I bet he loves Chris LeDoux, too. Chris is next on Cat Country 103.
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Well, I was sitting in a coffee shop, just having a cup to pass the time, swapping rodeo stories with this old cowboy friend of mine, when some motorcycle riders started snickering in the back, started poking fun at my friend's hat. And one old boy said, "Hey, Tex, where'd you park your horse?" 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One husky fella said, "I think I'll rip that hat right off your head." 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

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My nephew skinned the rattler that makes up this old hat band. 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

0: This man has always had what I call sexy country. T.G. Shepherd, Slow Burn. Cat Country 103, I'm Jamie Lee. I don't know, I would consider this sexy country. When you're combining a song with Kenny Chesney and George Strait, yeah, absolutely. Shift work, we've all been there. Kenny and George, Don Williams, Johnny Lee, it's all next on the Sunday Night Oldie Show. 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
7: You know, summer is a great time to re-examine how much time your kids are spending on social media, along with what they are seeing and who they are engaging with. Ask them how the posts in their feed make them feel. These apps are built to be addictive, so kids, all of us in fact, will keep coming back for more, even when we are made to feel worse. It's bizarre. You might need to help your son or daughter reset their algorithm by unfollowing certain accounts and following or interacting with more positive ones. They might need suggestions of other healthier things to do, or to see you leading the way by example and putting your own phone away. In the run-up to bedtime, everyone's phone should go away, no questions asked. And if you need some help, sort of, I guess, resetting expectations, try engaging parents of your kids' friends for a more coordinated effort. I'm Dr. Sanjay Gupta, helping you live a better life.
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0: One in a Million, Johnny Lee, Cat Country 103. I'm Jamie Lee. Released in 1980, that was the second follow-up to Looking for Love. That was the second number one, and that song easily, I think, should have been on the Urban Cowboy soundtrack. How would you like to go to the Double Down Tour? I wish I could go to Vegas to see Luke Bryan, Jason Aldean, John Party, Chase Matthew. Your next opportunity to try to go is tomorrow, 8 a.m. We give you another national keyword with myself, DJ, and Tori. 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
9: A Better Life with Dr. Sanjay Gupta.
10: A colleague of mine went to a meeting of the primetime seniors the other week. There are programs like this all over the country for people in their 60s, 70s, 80s, and beyond to stay active. It's not just something to keep older folks busy. It helps to keep their bodies in shape and their brains sharp. Showing up with a good attitude is a must, and research shows that having the right mindset actually does lead to better physical aging. So if you need some suggestions to boost your positivity, experts we talked to recommended focusing on goals, which can boost your confidence. Practice gratitude, they said. One of the seniors my colleague met told her that just waking up in the morning is, quote, better than the alternative. That's true. Focus on the things you can control. Diet and exercise, and very importantly, surround yourself with positive people, because that can be contagious. I'm Dr. Sanjay Gupta, helping you live a better life.
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Kenny Chesney would like us to carry on normally, but there is no carrying on normally because there's a brand new album on the way. Silver Sands Marina will be out on September 25th. He says this album was built with human emotions that make us feel alive, which means next summer is a Kenny Chesney summer. More with Hardy coming up soon.

This is where the artists and fans of country music come together. Welcome to The Overnight Ride, live from Nashville to hometowns across the USA.

0: Justin. It's the Overnight Ride. Hardy is on the show. I want to talk about the song MacArthur. You wrote it pretty quickly, right?
1: Yeah, probably 45 minutes, maybe. It was a Zoom write, too.
0: Oh, wow.
1: Yeah, I was at the beach and just had a couple. My publisher was like, hey, do you want to write some of these days? We were at the beach for like a month. And I said, sure, if they don't mind Zooming. So we all Zoomed in. And it's funny how efficient those the Zoom writes can be, because, you know, like, people aren't getting up to go to the bathroom.
0: Yeah.
1: Like, you're not really getting stuck in conversation over Zoom because it's already laggy and weird. All that being said, yeah, it once we kind of got rolling, it fell out pretty quick.
0: So the write was quick. Was the idea a long developmental thing?
1: Well, so the way that song, Jameson Rogers he writes, you know, he's kind of still doing artist stuff here and there, but he's primarily a songwriter now. He had that idea, but he had an actual friend named John MacArthur.
0: Okay.
1: Who was a farmer, and he just like had a couple of lines, and he had like the "My bloodline bled on this ground" there. He brought that into the write, and it was then that we like figured out to make it like a chronological or genealogical order, you know. So I think figuring out the song and how it should be, like the structure, took a little bit longer. It just like, once we kind of had the concept, the lyrics just sort of fell out.
2: Be right back. 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

0: is on the show again. My name's Justin. It's the Overnight Ride. So you wrote Be Her for Ella Langley, and you're playing it live on tour.
1: I did it in Oklahoma recently. I hope nobody hears this from there, but it was like a casino gig, and it was just... My show is awesome. It's fun. It was not going well for whatever reason. And I think it was just like a, oh, we're at the casino. Oh, Hardy's in town. Let's just go to the show. We know one beer. You know what I mean? And anyway, so I said, screw it. And I called an audible and I called my guitar tech. I was like, bring me that acoustic guitar. And I played Be Her and like a few other hits just to like liven the crowd back up a little bit. But it went over well. And so it's ever since then, every now and then I'll play it at a live show.
0: Casinos are weird because like they probably came from the buffet.
1: They definitely did not come from the Hardy fan club. But it's all right, you know?
2: I ain't coming to your house.

0: Corey Kent, Kurt Wetzel, Rocky Mountain Low on the overnight ride. Corey on the show this past Friday. Hardy on tonight, and very soon we'll have Megan Maroney. Right now, it's Max McNown in Done For.
1: This

0: name's Justin. It's the Overnight Ride. Hardy is here talking about MacArthur. It's you, Eric Church, Morgan Wallen, Tim McGraw. Rarely happens where all of you record this song together in the same room.
1: As far as I know, I've done a lot of collabs, and yeah. I rarely have been in the room for the recording and the singing process to all happen within the same few hours. Mm. And it was really cool. There's video footage somewhere. Some people were there video, but it exists. And it was cool. Jay Joyce's process is very different, very organic, and like which one feels the best. And yeah, we all just stood up at sang in mics and redid parts and sang harmonies, and it was just dope.
0: I want to word it the right way. It is weird to hear a song nowadays where you can vividly see the characters.
1: Cool.
0: I feel like that's something like to be proud of.
1: Thank you.
0: Because you hear beer, truck, something, something.
1: Sure.
0: But this, like, I can see.
1: Yeah, it's like fancy.
0: All these people. Yeah.
1: Yeah, yeah, yeah. And it's cool. It's cool that if you see it and like you hear somebody singing it and you don't see the person singing it, you see somebody else. Does that make sense?
0: Because you hear Tim's voice, you hear Eric's voice. Obviously, their voices on the song, we all know.
1: Mm-hmm.
0: And it's like watching a movie, you know, Daniel Day-Lewis, mm-hmm. right? But he's someone different in every movie. Yeah. But you know it's him. The song kind of helps you suspend disbelief. That's what I was looking for.
1: Sure.
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0: A know-it-all, a smartass, and a bird watcher walk into a radio studio. 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

Cody Johnson and the fall on the overnight ride. The wait is over. Banks of the Trinity is ours. The new one from Cody Johnson. And we can finally hear the Luke Combs collaboration, which did not disappoint. At no point was it going to disappoint. But I feel like I just have to say that. We knew it was going to be good. Right now, the other Luke. It's Luke Bryan in country, and she knows it.

This is one of those songs where you play air guitar with the shifter in your car, and if there's no shifter, you play guitar with the little thing in between the seats, the thing that opens. Why can't I find a word for it? Either way, it's Gavin Adcock and Wannabe.

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0: My name's Justin. It's the Overnight Ride. Hardy is here talking about his song, MacArthur. Out of that, you have MacArthur Legacy. How did that come about?
1: The song and like what it stands for is already just like a something that's very, it's happening right now a lot in America. And, you know, I got with a guy, I guess merch design is technically what is, you know, his job description. And he just took a small idea and just like ran with it. I mean, I truly say this, like I had a small idea and this guy was like, I think I got something. And like a few weeks later, he was just like, hey, I made like a basically a mood board or not a mood board. Like he's just like, I hope I didn't take any liberties, but I did this. And I was like, this is incredible. From there, you know, maybe making tweaks here and there, like, you know, he's like brought me hats and I'm like, yeah, maybe make the stovepipe a little taller. Just random little nitpicky stuff that kind of makes it a little bit more my brand. But really and truly, I had a lot of help with that. Like 90% them and 10% me. The people that really know what they're doing brought the merch line to life. If that's what you're talking about.
0: Yeah, because people see that it's going to be a merch line, but there's something beyond that behind it.
1: Yeah, absolutely. And I said that. I did an event at Morgan's Bar the Sunday of CMA Fest, and I really wanted to make it a point, like, okay, cool. It's like how, you know, artists have these cool collabs or whatever, and they drop them, and it's cool to have the merch. When I create this, and when you buy this, I want you to know that, like, what you're supporting is the support is, like, a weird way to put it, but it's, like, the diminishing farm system or whatever you want to call it in the U.S., and you know, we're still figuring out how and what to donate to, but we're saving a portion of all that to try to find something really good. I read this stat. It was like 158,000 farms have gone away in the last 10 years. And that's crazy. And it sucks. And you know, farming is like, I think the backbone of America. Being in country music, it's such a huge just thing that we talk about and we sing about and that we're proud of. And my dad was a chicken farmer, and it's not all just big fields of corn and cows and all that kind of stuff. And people take a lot of pride in it, and a lot of like generational work has gone into that. So to see it go away and, you know, and to see it go away and maybe be farmed in a different country or whatever is just kind of sad.
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0: You're up late. I'm up late. We might as well do this together. Hey, it's Justin Franiak from The Overnight Ride on Cat Country 103. Thanks for streaming. 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

0: Lainey Wilson phone, keys, wallet on the overnight ride. She made a lot of new fans. Performed with Taylor Swift. We're all like, who's that lady? 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She might be in stadium soon after this.
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0: Hey, it's Justin. Coming up after me, it's DJ Walker in the Morning with Jamie Lee and Tori D. Starting at 5 on Cat Country 103.

I feel like this one's a lock. I'll say it right now because I'm off the rest of the week. Morgan Wallen, at the end of this week, he's in Baltimore for the Still the Problem tour. Walkout will be Pete Alonso from the Baltimore Orioles. Lock it in. It's going to happen.

My name's Justin. This is the Overnight Ride, as always, on Instagram. Justin Off Air. Shoot me a text, 615-737-1033. Don't forget, I am off the rest of this week. Tyler will be in with me, for me. Then I'll be back July 4th. It's Riley Green, Worst Way. Now.

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0: My name's Justin. This is The Overnight Ride. Hardy is here. And if you didn't know, he wrote Be Her, Ella Langley. It's like a 3-week number one right now. How's that feel?
1: It's pretty cool. How long was Sand in My Boots? Was it just one? Two. It was two. I've never had a 4-weeker. I'll say that. God's Country was 3. Okay. I think Simple might have been 2, but I've always just sort of secretly wanted like that 6 or 7 weeker. So we'll see. We'll see what happens.
0: Which is rare, but you know, it could happen. Knock on wood, all that stuff.
1: You know, inside baseball here too. When a song from a songwriter's perspective only, when a song flies up the chart and falls off really quick, you don't make as much money.
0: Yeah.
1: Not speaking to me, but I wrote it with one of my best friends. It's his first ever big hit. He's been in town for 20 years. He's a great songwriter. He's had a ton of singles. He's just never had like the big one. And so when it was on week 5 and it's at like number 4, he's like, are we even going to make any money off this thing? So I'm glad that it's kind of making up for it's not whatever the opposite of found time is or whatever at number 1. Because now I think we're safe now.
0: Are we going to make any money off of this? Like you pursue the dream and then you're like, oh, this isn't what it looks like in my mind.
1: 6 weeks it goes number 1 and then they're like, let's go ahead and just pull it and go to the next one, you know?
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13: We talk a lot here about ultra-processed foods and the many ways in which they can negatively impact your health. They've been linked to weight gain, obesity, type 2 diabetes, cardiovascular disease, even cancer. And now a new study out of UCSF found that high ultra-processed food intake was associated with something called intramuscular fat, which is exactly what it sounds like. That's fat inside your muscles, which can cause them to become weaker. Now, in this particular study, the researchers noticed more wear and tear and pain in people's knees because of weakened thigh muscles. Cutting back on ultra-processed foods isn't easy. The CDC estimates at least half the calories in our diet come from ultra-processed foods. But if you're looking to eat cleaner, cutting out sugar-sweetened beverages, that may be the best number one thing you can do to try and get started. I'm Dr. Sanjay Gupta, helping you live a better life.
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Boston on the overnight ride. Still a shame that John Morgan, the lawyer, has not employed John Morgan, the phenomenal singer-songwriter, to do a lawyer commercial for him. Law commercial, that's the word I'm looking for. Here's John Morgan and Kid Myself.

Travis Rett getting a star on the Music City Walk of Fame. The ceremony will be July 8th. Tour kicks off very soon. All happening for TR. Here he is with Jordan Davis. It's Ain't a Bad Life.

I'm Justin. It's the Overnight Ride. She says it was a lot of fun writing it because it's so empowering, very tongue-in-cheek. I've always written flirty lyrics, so it was good to have that represented on this album, along with the heavier topics. Talking about Caroline Jones, You're It For Me, Honey.

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The new one from Mr. Roll. It's Jelly Roll Hands Up on the Overnight Ride. My name is Justin. Catch me on Instagram. Justin Off Air. Got this one live again this past weekend. Maybe a live music video soon. Ella Langley, Morgan Wallen. I Can't Love You Anymore.

to Corey Kent for joining the show this past Friday. Hardy joining the show tonight. And Megan Maroney very, very soon. I don't mind staying this busy. It's kind of fun.

Modesto Stockton, Accumulus Station, powered by Nash, the official station of George Lucas's hometown, Cat Country 103.

My name's Justin. This is the Overnight Ride. Hardy back on the show tonight talking about MacArthur, writing Be Her, and why a buffet affected his show. Right now, Megan Maroney, who will be on the new Kenny Chesney album due out in September. Beautiful Things on the Overnight Ride.

0: My name's Justin. This is the Overnight Ride. Hardy is on the show. We're talking about the song MacArthur and MacArthur Legacy, which will be a merch line and some other things eventually that will help farming across America. I'm kind of comparing it to the This Shirt Saves Live shirt from St. Jude. If you wear it, you see someone wearing it, you're in a club. You nod to each other knowing you're doing good things in the world.
1: Sure. You know? I hope so. I hope that the people that get it know that it's more than just something, a cool drop. You know what I mean? That it really stands for something.
0: You know, we get a lot of requests late at night on the show for MacArthur. And my one buddy, Richard, still old school, will record songs on a tape deck off the radio.
1: That's so sick. That is awesome.
0: Because he was mad. He's like, I don't think it's on his album. I'm like, well, I won't talk over the front if you want to record it. And then I played it.
1: That's awesome. That's awesome. Man, that's cool. Is it how late at night? Because it could be some of these guys that are still farmers and are getting up at 3 a.m. It's a good time for that. It's like, that's not a, it seems like it's a better time to listen to that song is late at night. Yeah. Which is the irony is that I want you guys to play it in the middle of the afternoon when you're driving home. But I get it, man. When the sun's coming up early in the morning, that's the good stuff.
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11: If I were to ask you what makes for a good night's sleep, you'd probably say a dark, quiet room, not too many things on your mind. But every night when you go to get some Z's, how often do you really think about the temperature in your bedroom? Temperature may be one of the most underappreciated factors in sleep. That's according to the Senior Vice President of Research and Scientific Affairs at the National Sleep Foundation. We often hear about lights and screens and stress, but even modest changes in temperature and airflow can influence both how quickly you fall asleep and how deeply you stay asleep. Most experts will recommend a room temperature of 60 to 67 degrees Fahrenheit. You might also experiment with your sheets and what you actually wear to bed. Play around a bit and see what improves your sleep. You might be delightfully surprised. I'm Dr. Sanjay Gupta, helping you live a better life.
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0: The countdown is over. This past Friday, we got Banks of the Trinity from Cody Johnson. Went by quick from when he announced it to when it came out. This one on there, Horseback on the Overnight Ride.
1: He's a ranch hand in a pinch, man. Hotter than the red on the cattle brand. Cause she's a gold digger with a quick trigger. A cast iron skillet swinging lid flipper. Now he's a double wide on the county line.

0: talking to Hardy all night long on the overnight ride. 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Hardy, Eric Church, Morgan Wallen, Tim McGraw. Here is MacArthur.
1: My name's John MacArthur, and I work this dirt.

0: Charles Wesley Godwin, Luke Combs, Better That Way on the overnight ride. 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There's a lot of mini stuff out there. What are we doing?
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0: Hey there, it's DJ Walker. Did you miss out on some of the fun this week? Well, we got you covered. It's the best of the morning show with me, Jamie Lee, and Tori D. 3 hours of the most fun moments, craziest calls, biggest country stars, all in one place.
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11: Not all screen time is created equal, and a new study out of Sweden is helping us understand this even better. So researchers followed more than 20,000 people over nearly two decades and determined that passive screen time, like sitting on the couch and watching television, raised someone's risk of dementia. But if they did something active, like reading, puzzles, or interacting with other people, this same group of people saw their risk of dementia drop. Just like you gotta put the work in to keep your body in shape as you age, you basically have to do the same thing with your brain. A couple things I have found to help: working to learn something new every day, whatever it might be, challenging yourself in some way every day, and really importantly, staying socially active. Some days that means meeting friends in person, other days maybe an email, a text, or a phone call. Just stay engaged. I'm Dr. Sanjay Gupta, helping you live a better life.
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Last week, Dan and Shay did a quick set at Tight Ends and Friends, a concert here in Nashville, and they opened up with the national anthem, which they did at the World Cup. So now I have a feeling when we see Dan and Shay on the new tour, they may sing the national anthem. And we're all welcoming that.

Tyler Hubbard land on the overnight ride. No new Florida Georgia Line news, but there's new hubcap hats from Tyler. He designs them all. These ones are 4th of July themed, and they're pretty sick, so he's probably going to take my money. It's Luke Bryan, and most people are good.

My name's Justin. This is the Overnight Ride. Always catch me on Instagram, Justin Off Air. Hardy back on the show tonight. Grateful that he stopped by to chat for a little bit. Talk to him in a few right now. Dylan Scott and What He'll Never Have.

0: I'm Justin. This is the Overnight Ride. Hardy is back on the show. I read a quote, some news article that said, you're now writing for yourself instead of other people working on a new project. Is that like a mindset you go in with?
1: Yeah, well, I'm always there to, I came from writing a song today. Mm-hmm. And three buddies who know me very well, and even, you know, they're like, well, what are we shooting for? And I always just say, like, the best song in the room. Mm-hmm. And if that ends up being a freaking Meg Maroney song, you know, like, whatever, that's fine. I just want to write a good song. Hey, I never like say we have to write a song for me today.
0: Yeah.
1: Cause that also brings pressure. And then if we write the song and it's not as good as I wanted it to be, then the people that they're like, well, is he going to record it? And it gets awkward. You know what I mean? So I've always just had the goal of writing, the best song in the room. Whatever comes out is whatever happens. And, writing for myself, that's not on like a, you know, for the first time ever, I'm focusing on myself.
0: Yeah.
1: This is just like, man, I've been writing for and with a lot of other people for the last 6 or 7 months. I'm kind of in like writing for my record mode again. Mm-hmm. So for the next few months, I'm a little more like Hardy conscious than anything else, you know.
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Megan Maroney's dad is retired, but he's been taking his job very seriously. He's a roadie and guitar tech for her. I don't know if he's doing it on the Cloud 9 tour, but I have seen that he's been wearing a lot of pink backstage. It's Megan 6 months later on the Overnight Ride.

Now, Crew is usually on the road with Ella Langley, her dog, but about a week and a half ago, she adopted Jones after visiting an animal shelter to promote and help them save like 1,500 beagles. Walked in without a dog, walked out with one. Looks like Jones is also on the road with Ella. Here she is with Morgan Wallen. It's I Can't Love You Anymore on the Overnight Ride.

0: I'm sure more updates on the garden will be soon, but it looks like the sunflowers that Blake and Gwen planted are doing well. Blake wasn't into it, but here we are. They look good. So let him in anyway on the overnight ride.
1: Ain't it

0: 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On top of that, there is some special merch and a special vinyl that looks like it's rubbed in dirt.
1: We're here for you. Second and third shifters, we are here for you. More of the overnight ride is next.
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3: 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Stories about good things happening to good people on Cat Country 103. And let's be honest, we could all use a little more good news nowadays, right? 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

Now, this is probably illegal, but I wish it was. And it is National Waffle Iron Day. Would love to just stop by my local hotel that has a hotel waffle and grab one for myself. 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

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Cat Country 103 says, never forget. Our freedoms are long paid for by a soldier, a sailor, an airman, a marine, a Coast Guardsman. This is a reminder to support our troops and to show that Cat Country has not forgotten. Here's our country's national anthem.

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0: Ah, yes, summer jobs. Mm-hmm. What was the most unique summer job you ever had? Tori D.
1: There was one that I held where I was the manager of a sushi restaurant on a military base that I'm pretty sure was like a front.
2: A front for...
1: It was the weirdest thing. First of all, I was 16. Why would you make me a manager? I didn't know anything about sushi. We never actually served sushi. I would show up and I would...
2: What would you do?
1: I would stand there and I would serve like soft drinks. And then we randomly had like a hot dog... like rotator.
2: Maybe the name gave it away. What was it called? Something like fishy?
1: Janky?
0: Janky sushi.
2: How did you not have sushi?
1: Dude, I don't know. And
0: well, raw hot dogs technically could be considered sushi if you weren't cooking them, I guess. Look at it that way. First time that you're in a janky sushi place is they bring you out a raw hot dog.
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1: What's up?
0: So a couple things from my childhood that either are not the same or I'd like to bring back. First off, Taco Bell caramel apple empanada.
2: Yes.
3: Oh.
2: It's not the same.
0: It is not the same. And everyone's like, you're tripping. It's exactly the same. I'm like, nope, I don't like this one. It's totally different. The taste is just not there.
2: Exactly. It's less cinnamony, I think, than what I remember as a kid. No, I'm right there with you.
0: Yeah. And then McDonald's, big and tasty.
3: Oh. You know what? I got such a good memory of that because my mom rolled up and she, no lie, because we crawled under the seats at the drive-thru, she said, can I get a big and nasty?
2: Okay. So.
1: You got to be careful what neighborhood you ask for that in.
2: Yeah. That's why I remember that one.
1: Thanks for calling in.
0: No problem. Have a good day.
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1: Yay.
0: Oh, hi, Tori. Hi, Jamie. How y'all doing?
2: Hi, DJ. Good.
0: You guys have an interesting weekend?
2: Mm-hmm.
0: Tell me all about it.
3: Well, what did you do, Jamie Lee?
2: Well, I wish I could tell you all about it, but I can tell you this. It's been 4 weeks now without any Adderall.
0: Oh, that'll do it.
2: So I probably could have remembered my weekend better had there not been a shortage.
3: Okay.
2: And so for the people that don't know, like, ow, big deal. Do you know how many accidents I'm almost gotten in? I'm also missing several keys.
3: Oh, no.
2: It's not good.
3: Yeah.
2: So
3: Sorry.
2: I think some people don't understand. So to my fellow people who are also out there on a shortage of any ADHD meds. One, did you find one that's not on a shortage so I could switch to it?
3: Yeah, share that info.
2: And how are you coping? Anyway, how are you? Because I don't really remember the weekend.
3: Kind of same. I slept terribly. Somebody was celebrating July 28th last night until about 11 p.m.
2: Oh, yeah.
3: With fireworks in my neighborhood.
2: Starts early here.
0: Yeah.
3: So I had the world's worst sleep last night to the point that I slept through all 18 of my alarms this morning and rushed to take a shower and get ready. So I don't remember what I did this weekend, truthfully.
0: Yeah, that reminds me, is I'm going to have to go get some Adderall for my dog.
3: Yeah, good luck. Let Jamie know where you found it.
0: Or whatever we have that we give him, because this leading up to the 4th of July with all the booms going on around our neighborhood, he will be on edge and stuff. We got that stuff coming up. Because it's on a Saturday, so that means we got a whole, like, you know, whole weekend of stuff going through. So,
2: God, yeah.
0: Get ready for it.
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12: An earlier crash westbound 580 right at the 132 merge has been cleared to the shoulder, but still some very heavy traffic approaching the interchange. Further out, 580 jams again right at the 205 merge. And that's going to carry you over the Altamont Pass, clear out to North Flynn Road. That's traffic. I'm Ron Servey.
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0: Cat Country 103. Good morning. It's DJ Walker, Jamie Lee, Tori D. We may have inadvertently turned our dog Jax into a sports piranha.
1: Okay. Huh?
0: So he loves playing with whatever, a tennis ball or softball or whatever it is you throw. He's a retriever and he loves to retrieve stuff. So a while back, we bought him this sort of indestructible ball. It looks like a soccer ball, but he can bite it and it will reinflate. So his super strong jaws and teeth won't destroy it. Well, not thinking about that, the girls, our granddaughters now, want to play soccer. So we got a kid's soccer ball.
2: Uh-oh.
0: Pop.
1: Oh, I bet.
0: In a heartbeat, man.
1: Yes.
0: I was like, dude.
1: Done.
0: And then there was another one, like a rubber ball. Pop. I was like, oh. So now this little piranha who goes after anything that's round and will squeeze on it, I'm like, we have to keep him inside the house if the kid's going to be playing. I'm like, ooh, now I got to think about this stuff. But he ever gets out, gets off his leash if they're in the soccer games.
1: That's good. Yeah, that won't be good.
0: Could you imagine? Balloons, too, bubbles, anything that's round and that is around us, he's just like playing with. And he treats it just like the toy that we gave him. Which he puts a lot of effort into.
3: Well, he doesn't know.
0: You trained him.
3: Yeah.
0: That's what I'm saying. We inadvertently turned him into a piranha. So I don't know what we're going to do from here on out.
1: But yeah.
0: Not playing soccer with him, that's for sure.
4: 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Yeah, it came up once at a staff meeting. 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
14: A better life with Dr. Sanjay Gupta.
15: I'm feeling lucky to have my college-age kids home with me for a few weeks this summer. And one of the things I know we're going to be talking about, AI. I've started to use it more often at the hospital to get fresh takes on patient problems that I'm trying to solve. And for my girls, well, I know that they are navigating college now with these new powerful tools, something, frankly, that you and I couldn't have even imagined when we were in school. But while it may be tempting to outsource your studying and your work to these large language models, I beg you not to. And that's because AI chatbots tend to reproduce what researchers call weird viewpoints. That's an acronym. Western, educated, industrialized, rich, and democratic. Look, AI isn't going away. And admittedly, it can be a really powerful tool. But you don't want it doing your thinking for you. I'm Dr. Sanjay Gupta, helping you live a better life.
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2: An earlier crash westbound 580 right at the 132 merge has been cleared to the shoulder, but still some very heavy traffic approaching the interchange. Further out, 580 jams again right at the 205 merge, and that's going to carry over the Altamont Pass clear out to North Flynn Road. That's traffic. I'm Ron Servi.
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3: I'm Jay Struber with ABC 10, and here's what's happening. California state workers are heading back to the office. Governor Gavin Newsom's return to work mandate takes effect Wednesday, requiring most employees to report in person at least 4 days a week. The policy has faced strong pushback, with some workers arguing it's unnecessary. The governor says it will boost productivity and help revitalize downtown Sacramento, but unions warn it could drive workers to retire or leave state service altogether. Gas prices are continuing a slow decline to start the week. In California, prices are down about 12 cents from last Monday as the Strait of Hormuz remains open amid ongoing U.S.-Iran negotiations. Still, drivers are paying roughly 90 cents more per gallon than before the conflict began. And starting July 1st, federal student loan borrowers could see big changes. New repayment rules take effect this week, potentially raising monthly payments for millions of Americans. For CAT Country 103, I'm ABC 10's Jay Struberg. Northern
17: California weather. Good morning, DJ. Today we'll have a pretty light wind, plenty of sunshine, and highs right around the 90-degree mark. We'll do that all over again as we get towards your Tuesday, but by Wednesday, it's going to be a slightly different story. Not too noticeable, though. We're looking at highs back into the upper 80s. The 4th of July, though, will be seasonal with highs into the low 90s. With your CAT Country 103 forecast, I'm ABC 10's Peter Warner.
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0: Backcountry 103, there's Ella and Morgan. It's DJ Walker, Jamie Lee, Tori D, and we announced it on Friday. We're excited. Country in the Grove, show number 3.
1: Yeah. Woo!
0: Rolling through this summertime. We got Matt Still coming out, Jacob Hackworth, and Jeff Crossman band performing at Jesse's Grove Winery. This is going to be July 24th. July 24th.
1: It's going to be a good show.
0: It's going to be a real great show, especially towards the end of July. Going to have good weather. Going to be sunny. Going to be nice. Going to be warm.
1: Yep.
0: And each one that we've been doing this year has been an amazing time. And Jesse Grove just had their flower festival over the weekend. So don't forget, if you get there right when doors open, the sun's still up and you can do some pretty cool photos in their flower garden that they have in the back.
1: Yeah. When, the last one that I was at, I think it was May, cause I wasn't here for June. Some girlfriends of mine showed up and they were like, "Hey, Tori, let's go get a group photo as the sun is setting." And it is one of the most beautiful photos I think somebody's ever taken.
2: I bet.
1: So, like, bring your girls out, bring your family out, bring your friends out, and get those family photos in too while you can.
0: It's right? A twofer, right?
1: Yeah.
0: Even the people who perform, it's like, you know, I remember Runaway June a while back when they came out. They're like, "Ooh, we have to run out here and make some content."
2: Yes, yeah.
0: In front of the flowers and stuff. And it turned out to be pretty cool. So it's going to be a great time. We would love for you to be there. So go grab your tickets. Only place to get them is our website, katm.com. 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We paint and renovate. We'll see you country in the Grove.
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4: Hi, it's Andy West from Cat Country 103, and for years, I had jacked up teeth. It got so bad that eventually I started gluing the crowns in to where the post used to be to hold the crown on, just so that I could talk, but they would fall out at the worst time, like when I was at dinner or with family and friends. I eventually just started talking with my hand over my mouth because I didn't want people to see my teeth. And then comes Dr. Eggleston and inserts implants where my canine teeth used to be and new crowns, and he changed my life forever. I remember when the work was done, he held a mirror up to my face and he said, "Andy, what do you think?" 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
12: The early part of 580 is still very heavy. We had an earlier crash at 132 that's been cleared, but we're still looking at that nasty traffic from 132 up towards Corral Hollow. A bit of a break, and then it jams again, of course, right at the 205 merge, and that's going to carry over the Altamont Pass to North Flynn Road. That's traffic. 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

0: 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Good morning. It's DJ Walker, Jamie Lee, and Tori D.
1: Imagine you show up at work and you give it your all, the best that you can do.
2: Yes.
1: And you unfortunately don't do enough and you fall short at whatever task it is that you're doing at work. Imagine getting punished for that, right? We all like to think that we come to work and we're going to do the best that we can. We don't necessarily get punished for it, right?
3: Mm-hmm.
1: Well, not the case for the Uruguayan soccer team competing in FIFA. They ended up leaving the tournament and had their private jet back home canceled at the last second.
0: How'd they get home?
1: They had to navigate on their own booking commercial flights.
3: Like, they just abandoned them?
1: From America to Uruguay.
0: That's horrible.
1: Yes. On their own, apparently, the private jet was at the airport waiting for them. And then the Uruguayan Football Association said, yeah, you guys suck. So you don't get to. Private jets are for winners.
3: Oh, my God.
1: That's literally their punishment.
0: I'm not laughing at them. I'm laughing at that.
1: I'm laughing just like, at them.
0: That's horrible, though.
3: You know what's even worse, though?
1: What?
3: Doing your job amazingly, actually winning. But not getting bonus because the other department could do their job.
1: That's a behind the mic moment for you.
3: Did your job, but the other people couldn't.
1: Right. Well, and so I got to thinking about this and I'm like, God, I don't know if I've ever been punished for doing the best that I could do. Because it's not like Uruguay showed up to FIFA and was like, we're just not going to play.
0: No, they tried just, and they just, they failed miserably.
1: That they were the bottom team in their division. They won zero games.
0: Yeah, that's really tough. That's
1: and
0: really rough.
1: So, yeah.
0: At least they could have left them with a jet to feel better about themselves when they flew home. I mean, there's like not even that. It's like you're on your own.
1: And imagine these guys don't speak English and they've got to connect through Atlanta Hartsfield, which is the biggest airport in America.
0: Come on.
1: And do it internationally.
0: They stranded them. They literally stranded them. Like, don't even come home.
1: So if you think getting like a stern talking to at work is bad, just consider yourself lucky you don't play football for the Uruguayan Football Association.
0: Oh, my God. You got Uruguayed.
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1: Hey there, it's DJ Walker. 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Well, we got you covered. 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
9: Northbound 99 slowing down as you make your way through Ripon right around Jacktown Road, heading up towards 120 in Manteca. If you're going to continue in the northbound direction, you'll be at the limit clear up into Stockton. In fact, both 5 and 99 are looking good through Stockton, as is the crosstown freeway between the two. That's traffic. I'm Ron Servi.
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0: Cat Country 103. Good morning. It's DJ Walker, Jamie Lee, and Tori D.
1: And I have some bad news. If you are one of those people out there that loves crows and thinks that your crows are leaving you gifts and they have this special humanoid connection with
2: you.
1: Yes. However, I do also understand very deeply that nature versus nurture is a thing, and birds are animals and they operate as such. So the Audubon Society, which is like the big bird organization of global scale, put out this article, and they basically said, hey, humans, you know, it's great that you're feeding crows peanuts and dog food and cat food and whatever, but you gotta stop assigning human friendship qualities to these wild animals. I see it too, and I've felt it, right? Where you're feeding crows and you've got this little murder coming every day and you build this relationship and they're cawing at you and you're talking to them and leaving them food, and then they leave you a trinket, like a
2: shiny little gift.
1: And you're like, yeah, oh my God, we're friends. Like, they're gonna be my army of crows for the rest of my life. I've been there. But the Audubon Society has been studying why crows leave these gifts and have come to realize it's not because they want to be your friend or they want to say thank you for leaving them peanuts. What they've realized is the crows that leave gifts oftentimes are juveniles, right? So little teenage crows.
2: Okay.
1: What those juveniles do, because they haven't yet little broccoli heads. what these crows do, because they have not yet learned how to store things, is they carry their little findings around in their mouth and their crop. So if they see a penny on the ground or something shiny or a bottle cap, they'll pick it up and put it in their crop and they'll fly around with it because they're scared they're going to lose it. They don't know what to do.
0: Like every other kid who's got a hoodie.
2: Yeah.
0: They throw crap into their pockets.
2: Yeah.
0: Yes. And they don't tell you until you find it in the dryer or the washing machine.
1: Exactly. So think about it this way. You're feeding the crows. This little broccoli headed juvenile crow comes along, sees you put peanuts out for it. He got a full mouth of all of his possessions. He's hungry though. He's a bird. He's going to go for the food. So he drops what's in his mouth to make room for the food and then flies off with the food.
2: And that's as simple as that.
1: And it is simple as that. It is, they are hungry and they are just making room for what they want.
0: It's kind of like the people who are dumping trash on the side of the road around here on the outside of our building. You come down here, there's a random mattress and stuff sitting here.
1: Yes.
0: Oh, okay. There's leaving crap behind.
1: Except then the juvenile crow comes back to get its possessions and you have now stolen it and taken it inside your house and thought that the crow was your friend. And then that's how you end up with a crow enemy for generations.
0: A crenemy.
1: for generations. Generations,
2: or they called a murder
1: because they do share their hatred for people with their offspring. So just be always remember, yes, I'm a bird nerd. Yes, I love birds. Yes, I go out and I feed the crows and that is my thing. And I am a crow lady. But just, they're birds. They're not your friends. These are animals. Like, it is okay to let them be animals.
0: Yeah, just, I mean, they're just a little bit more evolved than seagulls. At least they don't poop on your food.
1: Yeah, true.
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15: Not all screen time is created equal. And a new study out of Sweden is helping us understand this even better. So researchers followed more than 20,000 people over nearly two decades and determined that passive screen time, like sitting on the couch and watching television, raised someone's risk of dementia. But if they did something active, like reading, puzzles, or interacting with other people, this same group of people saw their risk of dementia drop. Just like you gotta put the work in to keep your body in shape as you age, you basically have to do the same thing with your brain. A couple things I have found to help: working to learn something new every day, whatever it might be, challenging yourself in some way every day, and really importantly, staying socially active. Some days that means meeting friends in person. Other days, maybe an email, a text, or a phone call. Just stay engaged. I'm Dr. Sanjay Gupta, helping you live a better life.
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19: $5.99, both looking good through Stockton right now. But if you're heading into Tracy, we're already seeing that slow traffic on 205 back up nearly to Grantline Road. It's a tough one today. That's going to continue stop and go on to 580. And then 580 is going to continue that heavy traffic over the Altamont Pass to North Flynn Road. That's traffic. I'm Ron Servi.
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3: 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And Tori DeLasso's lattes. 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

0: 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Good morning. It's DJ Walker, Jamie Lee, and Tori D.
1: And Darius Rucker had some really sage career advice for anybody that wants to get into music, which his daughter is currently kind of like dipping her toes into releasing her own music.
2: Cool.
1: And so it kind of got me wondering, like, what is one piece of advice you would give to somebody entering into your field? Because Darius Rucker, his advice to anybody that wants to be a musician is understand the history. So he was like, I would ask them, who is the best-selling single of all time, which at first I was like, duh, Hootie and the Blowfish. No, it's the Eagles. Mm-hmm. And then he goes, and then remember who you are, because not everybody's going to like you. And about 50% of the people that you play for are going to actually hate you. And I was like, ooh, good advice. Because it got me to thinking, what would I tell people in radio? Probably that second thing, about 50% of the people that hear you are going to hate you.
2: Really?
1: Well, I think on social media, for me, that's
2: you
1: where I get it.
2: You hate me?
1: No. I don't hear
2: I'm not,
1: you.
2: I'm not asking you.
1: No. But like, you know, you're not going to please everybody.
0: Of course not.
1: Right?
0: And you can't please everybody.
1: Right.
0: And there's no way.
1: And I think people get into, especially with doing what we do, and they think everybody's going to like me. No, not everybody's going to like everybody. I don't even like half the people in the building.
2: And that has been, I have seen firsthand, is, you know, you want a boss that is nice to everyone, but sometimes it's hard to manage people when you want everyone to like you.
1: Yeah, sometimes you have to be willing to ruffle feathers.
2: Same as being a parent. Yeah.
1: Yeah, yeah. So that's the advice I would give, is just like, you know, understand not everybody's going to like you. What about you guys? What advice would you give to somebody getting
2: like
1: into
2: radio?
1: Like I said,
2: none.
0: Don't.
2: Right?
1: Really? That's the
0: don't.
1: Advice? Like, it's the not legit the, advice?
0: It's not the same business it was 25 years ago. Things have changed, and it's getting more. It's not getting easier. And doing any kind of entertainment is getting more difficult, because you have to have a wide variety of skills involved in what you do. It's no longer just getting out and singing or acting or doing those things.
1: Or cracking a mic.
0: It is a lot of work.
2: I would say yes. If I was going to say, like, entertainment in general, whatever it is, you have to watch for the snakes.
0: Yeah.
1: Oh, yeah.
0: And you have to love it before you do it. It has to be something you would want to do, even if you weren't getting paid. It had to be a hobby that you would want to do. And not too many people do that, get an opportunity to do that. So you get lucky. Yeah.
1: Because I think people are scared to turn their hobby into a job. Because then you lose your passion for it. Right.
2: True.
0: You really got to like what you do, because if you go to a job and you don't like what you do, then you're not. It's work. It's not fun anymore.
1: Yeah. But yeah. So that was the little thing. I just wanted to know what you guys would tell people who wanted to get into radio.
2: Don't.
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13: What's looking good in Stockton right now? Both 599 at the speed limit in both directions, and no troubles on the crosstown freeway between the two. But if you are planning your trip into Tracy today already, 205 is backed up nearly to Grantline Road. Pretty solid from there onto 580 and over the Altamont Pass. That's traffic. I'm Ron Servis.
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14: I'm Jay Struber with ABC 10, and here's what's happening. California state workers are heading back to the office. Governor Gavin Newsom's return to work mandate takes effect Wednesday, requiring most employees to report in person at least 4 days a week. The policy has faced strong pushback, with some workers arguing it's unnecessary. The governor says it will boost productivity and help revitalize downtown Sacramento, but unions warn it could drive workers to retire or leave state service altogether. Gas prices are continuing a slow decline to start the week. In California, prices are down about 12 cents from last Monday as the Strait of Hormuz remains open amid ongoing U.S.-Iran negotiations. Still, drivers are paying roughly 90 cents more per gallon than before the conflict began. And starting July 1st, federal student loan borrowers could see big changes. New repayment rules take effect this week, potentially raising monthly payments for millions of Americans. For CAT Country 103, I'm ABC 10's Jay Struberg.
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16: Good morning, DJ. Today we'll have a pretty light wind, plenty of sunshine, and highs right around the 90-degree mark. We'll do that all over again as we get towards your Tuesday, but by Wednesday, it's going to be a slightly different story. Not too noticeable, though. We're looking at highs back into the upper 80s. The 4th of July, though, will be seasonal with highs into the low 90s. With your CAT Country 103 forecast, I'm ABC 10's Peter Warner.
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1: I want to hear good vibes.
0: And I'll give you a reason to smile here. Rachel Belshaw celebrating her 105th birthday yesterday. After a century of life experience here in the Valley, she was asked, what is the advice you would give the younger or all the generations? And she said two words, be kind.
2: Mm-hmm.
0: That's all she said. She says, you know, treat other people how you would want to be treated and help whenever you possibly can. But if you think about this, she has lived through the Roaring Twenties, the mm-hmm. Great Depression, World War II, the moon landing, the entire digital age. And after 105 years, she thinks that kindness is what matters the most.
2: Yeah.
0: Which is very true. I mean, sometimes it's the simplest things that can make a difference. So in her playbook, it is be kind, lend a hand, and just make someone's day a little bit better. So there's some advice from someone who's lived through most of everything.
2: She's seen some things.
0: And she knows everything, right? And there is one other thing that I know of folks who get up there and they say that does help a little bit.
3: Wine. You have a little bit of wine every day, you're all set.
2: I heard it's a screwdriver, but same thing.
4: Yeah.
0: There's your good vibes for this morning.
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7: 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It got so bad that eventually I started gluing the crowns in to where the post used to be to hold the crown on, just so that I could talk, but they would fall out at the worst time, like when I was at dinner or with family and friends. I eventually just started talking with my hand over my mouth because I didn't want people to see my teeth. And then comes Dr. Eggleston and inserts implants where my canine teeth used to be and new crowns, and he changed my life forever. I remember when the work was done, he held a mirror up to my face and he said, "Andy, what do you think?" And I looked at it. I said, "Dr. Eggleston, I can't," and I couldn't get the words out. 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And when they say changing lives by creating smiles, they mean it. 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
9: What's looking good in Stockton right now? Both 599 at the speed limit in both directions, and no troubles on the crosstown freeway between the two. But if you are planning your trip into Tracy today already, 205 is backed up nearly to Grantline Road. Pretty solid from there onto 580 and over the Altamont Pass. That's traffic. I'm Ron Servi.
10: The morning show with a nasty meme streak. Because 7 days without a pun makes 1 week. It's DJ Wonker in the morning on Cat Country 103.

0: Cat Country 103, good morning. Thank you very much for listening. It's DJ Walker, Jamie Lee, Tori D. So I'm curious, what are the little weird, unique things, maybe just to you, that you judge people on? You know, kind of like we've heard about the whole thing about putting the shopping cart back when you're somewhere and someone does not go and put, they just throw it up against the thing. That's a big one that that just bothers the heck out of me. We were at Walmart and literally this person just put a shopping cart like right there and I couldn't open the door of my truck until they pulled away and I had to roll the window down, move the shopping cart and then get out of my truck because I was waiting in the parking lot for someone to finish their shopping. And I was like, that was super. Then I started thinking like little things though. I go, I bet that person had an Android phone.
1: Bet you got a Samsung vibrating in your pocket right now.
2: You look like you have a Samsung. Jesus.
1: And I know where you put it.
0: Well, you know, there's those little things like that. And then, you know, I started thinking about, well, maybe, okay, and being a waiter like you were Jamie Lee.
1: That's exactly what I'm thinking. How you treat the wait staff.
0: And also how you leave the table when you're getting out of the restaurant. Are you going to leave a table just full of garbage everywhere? Or do you stack the dishes up, kind of make things easier for the wait staff when they come there? You know, how do you treat them? How do you order your steak? If you order a well-done steak.
2: Oh, I'm judging you.
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1: A better life with Dr. Sanjay Gupta.
2: We talk a lot here about ultra-processed foods and the many ways in which they can negatively impact your health. They've been linked to weight gain, obesity, type 2 diabetes, cardiovascular disease, even cancer. And now a new study out of UCSF found that high ultra-processed food intake was associated with something called intramuscular fat, which is exactly what it sounds like. That's fat inside your muscles, which can cause them to become weaker. Now, in this particular study, the researchers noticed more wear and tear and pain in people's knees because of weakened thigh muscles. Cutting back on ultra-processed foods isn't easy. The CDC estimates at least half the calories in our diet come from ultra-processed foods. But if you're looking to eat cleaner, cutting out sugar-sweetened beverages, that may be the best number one thing you can do to try and get started. I'm Dr. Sanjay Gupta, helping you live a better life.
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6: Northbound 99 at the limit, heading through Modesto. No troubles from here up into Ripon. Both 5 and 99 looking good through Stockton, as is the crosstown freeway between the two. Now, if you're heading out of town to the north on 99, you have no troubles up into Lodi. Or if you're leaving on Highway 5 southbound, that's at the limit on into Lathrop. That's traffic. I'm Ron Servi.
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0: Cat Country 103. Good morning. It's DJ Walker, Jamie Lee, Tori D. What is that little thing that you judge people about when you are out doing stuff or you just notice something about someone? What is it?
1: If your child is acting a fool in the store, get them out of the store.
2: Yeah.
1: Mm-hmm. Please. Like, especially during the holiday season, you know, it's already stressful. And then you have these kids that are acting a fool, screaming at the top of their lungs. I'm a mom. I get it. You know what? A lot of people don't want to hear that. Maybe you woke your baby up from a nap. I don't know. I don't care. I don't want to hear them screaming at the top of their lungs. And I will literally be like, get your child.
2: Amen to you, sister.
0: I want to bring you everywhere I go.
2: Yeah, right? That's so
0: Let
2: true.
0: You be the bad you know person.
1: I will be the bad person. And I've had like a lady be like, rude. No, not rude. What is rude is us having to hear your screaming child.
2: Yeah, I don't want to be punished for your gentle parenting.
1: Mm-hmm. Take them outside.
2: Not my problem.
1: Take them outside real quick. Get them settled down or take them home. Obviously, they don't want to be there. Take them home because we don't want them there neither.
0: All right. Wow.
1: My preacher's in the choir.
0: Thanks for calling in.
1: Have a good one.
2: You too.
0: Well, some are a little more, just a little more subdued than that. Like, some people judge other folks by the background image that you have, like the wallpaper that you have on your phone. Mm-hmm. And when your phone, like, lights up and they look down there and they say, what is that? You know, is it a bunch of weird stuff or is it just a fun photo of the family or is it just, you know, a creepy album cover?
2: Do you remember back when you could have on the iPhone the videos as your background?
0: Mm-hmm.
2: I knew a girl and I judged her for this. 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It was a thirst trap TikTok. 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
14: You have a very rough morning trying to get through Tracy. 205 backed up to the 11th Street Merge, heading for 580. 580 continuing that call over the Altamont Pass. We're now seeing a bit of slow traffic getting into Manteca. If you're heading in the eastbound direction along 120, it's backed up towards North Main Street trying to get onto 99. That's traffic. I'm Ron Service.
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0: Cat Country 103, good morning. Welcome back to your Monday. Thanks for listening again this morning. It's DJ Walker, Jamie Lee, Tori D. Stanislaw County Fair is coming up, opening up on July 10th. We got VIP tickets to see Clint Black open the fair. It's going to be a great show. Mm-hmm. Josh is going to try and win his tickets this morning. Where are you, Josh?
1: I'm at work.
0: Are you inside or outside?
1: I just came outside.
0: Well, that's a good thing, Josh, because in order to go to the Stanislaw County Fair, we're going to play
1: Wheel of Lunchtime! Oh, right on.
0: So, as you go by the Ag Barn, you will see lots and lots and lots of different animals there. We're going to spin the wheel. It's going to land on an animal, and you have to make the sound of that animal. Okay?
1: Okay.
0: Here we go, Josh. Spinning the wheel. Your first animal is a goat.
1: A goat.
0: Let's see.
1: Not the sheep.
2: What are you laughing at?
0: How do you know the difference between a goat and a sheep? And it sounds like you stepped on something. Let's hear it one more time, Josh. Let's hear your best goat.
2: I think that's still a sheep, but, you know, we'll take. They're close.
0: They're very close.
2: They're
0: goats
2: close.
0: And sheep are cousins.
2: Somewhere. Spin
0: the wheel again. Kissing cousins.
2: Oh, Lord. If you didn't get the goat, you might have trouble with an emu. What does an emu sound like?
1: Oh, that's a pig.
2: I thought it was Scooby-Doo.
0: He's surprising himself.
1: That
2: was retro.
0: Let's hear an emu, Josh. There you go. Somewhat prehistoric, I would assume.
2: I think it's Llamageddon is what it sounds like in here.
3: I thought the emus were like Limu emu.
1: I'm horrible at this game.
0: Very close.
2: I don't know what they sound like, so it doesn't matter.
0: Nathaniel!
2: There you go.
0: Last one, Josh. Thank God.
3: Oh, okay. You got to give us a horse.
0: There we go.
1: A horse?
3: Yeah, of course.
2: That horse is high as hell. That is Snoop Dogg's horse.
0: I just heard the punchline to his favorite joke. Why the long face? All right, Josh, let's get you on after the Stanislaw County Fair. We got VIP tickets for you to see Clint Black on July 10th, okay?
1: All right, that's awesome.
0: You won't have to make any animal noises at the Clint Black show unless you want to. Should be interesting.
1: Okay.
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0: Hey there, it's DJ Walker. 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
10: To a very rough morning trying to get through Tracy, 205 backed up to the 11th Street merge, heading for 580. 580 continuing that call over the Altamont Pass. We're now seeing a bit of slow traffic getting into Manteca. If you're heading in the eastbound direction along 120, it's backed up towards North Main Street trying to get onto 99. Best traffic. I'm Ron Serpa.
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16: I'm Jay Struber with ABC 10, and here's what's happening. California state workers are heading back to the office. Governor Gavin Newsom's return to work mandate takes effect Wednesday, requiring most employees to report in person at least 4 days a week. The policy has faced strong pushback, with some workers arguing it's unnecessary. The governor says it will boost productivity and help revitalize downtown Sacramento, but unions warn it could drive workers to retire or leave state service altogether. Gas prices are continuing a slow decline to start the week. In California, prices are down about 12 cents from last Monday as the Strait of Hormuz remains open amid ongoing U.S.-Iran negotiations. Still, drivers are paying roughly 90 cents more per gallon than before the conflict began. And starting July 1st, federal student loan borrowers could see big changes. New repayment rules take effect this week, potentially raising monthly payments for millions of Americans. For Cat Country 103, I'm ABC 10's Jay Struberg.
17: Northern California weather. Good morning, DJ. Today we'll have a pretty light wind, plenty of sunshine, and highs right around the 90-degree mark. We'll do that all over again as we get towards your Tuesday, but by Wednesday, it's going to be a slightly different story. Not too noticeable, though. We're looking at highs back into the upper 80s. The 4th of July, though, will be seasonal with highs into the low 90s. With your Cat Country 103 forecast, I'm ABC 10's Peter Warner.
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0: Cat Country 103, good morning. Welcome back to your Monday. It's DJ Walker, Jamie Lee, and Tori D.
1: So, if you know who Noah Kahan is, he's kind of folk. I predict we're going to hear him on some country records.
2: Kind of folk America.

0: said, hey, I've pooped my pants on stage, like, you know, but he's up there entertaining, like he can't go on a bathroom break.
1: Right.
0: So he's like, you know, but I'm working. You have no reason not to get up and go to the bathroom.
1: They don't want, like, to waste the money they spent to see you.
0: Like, what the hell and that is shows wrong you, with you?
2: That shows you how much of a professional that they are.
1: Yeah.
2: In the middle of the show, not to be deterred, they continued on.
0: I mean, Al Roker admitted that he crapped his pants in the White House.
1: Yes, yeah. Lady Gaga admitted to pooing in a bucket on the side of the stage.
2: God, please, don't ever make that my job.
0: But this is a thing. So after reading that with Noah Kahan, then I'm reading.
1: You two go down a hole.
0: And DJ, you actually brought this up the other day. Olivia Rodrigo is saying, I can smell fans from the stage and I know they're wearing diapers.
1: Who's wearing diapers to concerts? Come on now.
0: She was like, the problem is, too, I kind of think about it often now. Like, it's one of those things visceral in her brain. She gets up there like, God, how many of you were wearing diapers tonight?
2: If you have a medical condition, then I feel for people who have to go through that. But if you don't and you're doing that to be lazy, that's gross.
0: She also said, expect the same thing at the ball drop in New York.
1: Oh, I was going to say, yeah.
0: Everyone there is wearing diapers.
1: If you see people against the barricade there, they did an interview with, like, the first guy in, and they were like, well, what do you do for the bathroom? And he goes, I wear a diaper. And they were like, but you don't change it throughout the day? And he's like, no, because then you have to leave.
2: Yeah, no, thank you.
0: What? Well, she says, too, last year, she's in London and there's fans right at Hyde Park, right in the front row, saying wearing diapers for front row. And she's like, really? They're like, yeah,
2: no,
0: like, I appreciate the, you know, the effort.
2: There's no effort.
0: So they're planning on pooping. Like, I'm not going to, you know what I do then? Like, I just stop drinking because they don't want to have to go to the bathroom. That's what I do. I stop. It's, you know, I don't need to be drinking anymore, but two, I don't want to have to keep running to the bathroom. I stop drinking.
1: But we come from a generation where you would have to adjust your food and your diet intake for a concert, right? Because, I mean, we're standing in line to get tickets for a show. You'd have to get there the night before, camp out. Like, you're going to dehydrate yourself. You're not going to eat the same things you normally would if you know you're going to be against the barricade.
0: Especially now in this economy, I know I won't be eating.
1: Yeah, if I'm paying for American tickets.
0: And I won't be drinking inside.
2: And Depends are expensive. They are.
1: I do know that
0: Depends.
1: For sure, yeah.
0: So I want to know, what is the weirdest stuff you've seen at a concert? I'm sure there's other pooping and things like that. But we've all seen some weird things. And that is one of my favorite questions always to ask an artist, is because they've seen the weirdest of the weird. So what is the weirdest thing that you've seen at a concert? 209-766-5103.
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7: Things have started to clear up and rip in northbound 99 now at the limit, making your way up into Manteca. 5 and 99 both looking good through Stockton. Still fighting it in Tracy, though. 205 beginning to slow down westbound before you get to Mountain House Parkway. That turns into stop and go, heading over the Altamont Pass. That's traffic. I'm Ron Servi.
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all the Karens and Alexas out there. You feel your pain? 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

0: Cat Country 103. Good morning. Welcome back to a Monday. It's DJ Walker, Jamie Lee, and Tori D.
1: So we're talking about the weirdest things you've seen on a concert. This all spurred from Noah Kahan doing a concert the other night, and a video went viral of someone just pooping in the seat. And he's like, y'all, just go to the bathroom.
2: It's not that hard.
3: Really not.
1: Apparently, this is a thing that, you know, a lot of performers has had to deal with, but I want to know what you had seen. So Toni Marie says she was at a Kip Moore show in a very fancy theater indoors in Eugene, Oregon. And the guy behind me decided he didn't have time to go to the bathroom. So he just pulled out a beer bottle in this fancy theater.
0: Oh, no.
1: And you could smell it all night.
0: Oh.
1: Nothing like being fancy, huh? I would say, you know what? Why is it the bathroom stuff? I would say the weirdest experiences for me have also all been the bathroom. You know, like the toilets exploding when it was AT&T Stadium for Kenny Chesney. And I'm in tears because all the toilets in the entire place are overflowing.
2: Yeah.
1: I was in absolute tears. The other thing that I had happen was this was a concert that was outside. It was not one of our concerts. This was outside. There was a building that had a few stalls in it. I mean, the line is long to get in, right? There's no one in the men's, and it takes one. I was the one, okay? I started it. I'm like, I don't care. So I go in the stall. By the time I get out, the rush of women that followed me, there's two women in the urinals and one is in the sink. And I'm like, how the hell did you crawl up on the sink and she's peeing in the sink?
2: Oh, my God.
0: Now you can't even wash your hands.
2: Right.
0: Thanks a lot for that.
1: I'm like, oh, my God, look what I did. And I just walked away.
2: You agent of chaos.
1: And let that bomb blow.
0: I ain't never going to a show with you, Jamie.
2: No.
1: I mean, we've been to a wealth of concerts. What's the weirdest thing that you've seen or experienced, Tori?
2: Ooh, so I was at a heavy metal show. It was Avenged Sevenfold and Papa Roach.
1: Ooh.
2: And I was down in the pit, two of my favorite bands at the time. And I'm standing there minding my own business with my girlfriend. Okay, she's already lost a shoe. She got wrapped up in the... wall of death, and she
0: it's
2: got caught in the middle of it.
0: It's all fun and games until someone loses a shoe.
2: Exactly. And so we're standing there watching the show, and this man comes up to me from the side, and he grabs me both hands by the face and pulls me into him. And I think he's going to kiss me. And he, in fact, sticks his tongue out and drags it from my jaw up to my hairline.
1: Like a dog.
2: Like a dog.
1: Ew, and you didn't know this man.
2: I did not know this man from Adam. The crazy thing is, after he did that, my first instinct was, well, since you do that, now I have to get a photo with you. So there is a photo of me with the man who licked my face.
0: With a bunch of slobber all over this. Half your makeup is gone.
2: No, it really was. You can see like the delineation where his...
1: Tori's like, what else do you do?
0: Did you tell him, good boy, good boy, good boy. Now fetch me a beer.
1: What about you, DJ?
0: It was a show and a person had showed up and they still had their IV in their arm.
1: What?
0: Yeah, they had their IV and they're dancing around, had arms up in the air, and the IV is all flopping around everywhere. And I remember asking them, I'm like, you're really dedicated to be here. And I guess they were being treated with IV antibiotics on a daily basis. So it was like a port. So they just didn't take it out.
1: You don't like wrap it up, though?
0: That's what I'm saying. You couldn't have worn a long-sleeve shirt or something? Or where did that ace bandage go?
1: Yeah.
0: I'm like, can't be good. Hopefully you didn't poke another hole in you or something like that.
1: Oh, God.
0: Yeah.
1: Well, what about you? What's the weirdest thing that you've seen or done at a concert? 209-766-5103.
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6: 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It got so bad that eventually I started gluing the crowns in to where the post used to be to hold the crown on just so that I could talk. But they would fall out at the worst time, like when I was at dinner or with family and friends. I eventually just started talking with my hand over my mouth because I didn't want people to see my teeth. And then comes Dr. Eggleston and inserts implants where my canine teeth used to be and new crowns, and he changed my life forever. 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
9: When we talk about how much exercise someone should get, current guidelines call for about 150 minutes of moderate intensity exercise or 75 minutes of vigorous intensity exercise every week. New study out of the UK makes a strong case for vigorous exercise if and when you can do it. Now, researchers determined that even little bursts of vigorous exercise can significantly reduce someone's risk of 8 different diseases: dementia, type 2 diabetes, fatty liver disease, chronic respiratory disease, chronic kidney disease, immune-mediated inflammatory diseases, major cardiovascular events, and atrial fibrillation. We're not talking about complicated training programs here. Just work with what you can into your everyday life. If you are breathless and unable to speak in complete sentences, then you've hit the mark. I'm Dr. Sanjay Gupta, helping you live a better life.
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10: The early part of 580 has started to clear up. No delays into Tracy, but trying to get out of Tracy is a bit rough still. You see it jamming up right at the 205 merge. 205 still backed up nearly to the 11th Street merge. That stop-and-go traffic now continues over the Altamont Pass to North Flynn Road. That's traffic. I'm Ron Servi.
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0: Cat Country 103, good morning. It's DJ Walker, Jamie Lee, and Tori D.
1: So we're talking about the weirdest things that you've seen happen at a concert because we've been there and we've seen it. Oh, dear Lord. This is one of our concerts. I remember this man. At least it blocked out his face. Someone posted this on our Facebook. He's wearing overalls, but the middle is cut out. So his... The bib part is like a bra on him.
2: Yeah, I was wondering what that was. I didn't see it until I just zoomed in on it.
1: I miss those days, DJ.
0: No, I don't.
2: He's putting the keg on display.
0: I don't miss that.
1: Because I'm like, what in the hell? Oh, yeah. I clearly remember that man. And they're cut off shorts with boots. He looks great. The other thing that I hated to see.
2: Yeah.
1: Okay, especially when you're doing concerts in the sun, it's blazing hot, and I'm like, did you pop that baby out like this morning?
2: Yeah.
1: I mean, newborn babies, same thing you see at Disneyland. I'm like, why would you do this? Why? Especially at a concert, you've got the heat, you've got drunk people,
2: mm-hmm.
1: The baby's not having a good time. I'm sure that you and everyone around you is not having a good time
2: and
1: either.
2: The baby's ears, the poor little baby eardrums.
0: Yeah.
1: That too.
2: It's like they're made out of parchment paper inside of it.
0: Mm-hmm.
1: I did see one lady had posted one of the things she saw at a concert. Crazy, but terrible as well. It's a 3-month-old baby.
2: No.
1: They're at a big stadium show. They're in the 4th row. And you know how dirty that row is.
2: Yeah.
1: And you got spilt beer down there and nachos and God knows what. And she said, this lady has a 3-month-old baby. She said, I'm surprised at least she had the headphones on it. But then she proceeds to put down the 3-month-old baby and just lay it there in the aisleway with the spilled beer.
2: No.
1: Like a handbag.
2: CPS immediately.
1: That's what happened, because the baby is screaming, so the cops come, and she's more upset, like, you're interrupting the show. I can't watch it. Ma'am, your baby is 3 months old in the beer on the ground.
2: Mm-mm-mm.
1: I mean, you see some crazy stuff at a concert.
2: Yeah, I think too, the outfits people wear. Like, we were talking about this guy with his little keg hanging out.
1: Oh, Lord.
2: Like, you see a lot of stuff at a country show, but I'll tell you, the most interesting shows are metal shows. Because you get people...
1: I've always wanted to go to one. I haven't.
2: You get people showing up from work. You get people showing up, like, they're going to a rave with, like, pasties on that really shouldn't be wearing pasties.
1: I
2: one time saw a leprechaun at a metal show.
1: Was he as tall as me?
2: No, he was shorter.
0: Did he lead you to his pot of gold and then lick your face?
2: I wish he would have.
1: I would say the most interesting concerts was Cher. Guess what they are all dressed like in the front row?
2: Cher!
1: Whole lot of sailor hats.
0: Yeah. How about you? 209-766-5103 to call us here at Cat Country.
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16: Just as the commute is winding down, we have a brand new crash, and it's not in a good area. We have a crash on 205 in Tracy just before Mountain House Parkway. That's now got traffic backed up beyond the 11th Street merge, almost to Grand Line Road. That's traffic. I'm Ron Servi.
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0: 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You think they'll walk down the aisle to that song this weekend?
1: Maybe, yeah.
0: Who knows? It's DJ Walker, Jamie Lee, and Tori D.
1: Think anyone's going to poop in their seat at the wedding?
2: Probably.
1: Because this led us to talking about craziest things you've seen at a concert, because some people now are just like just going to the bathroom where they're sitting in a show. So what's the weirdest thing you've seen?
3: Okay, so this is kind of going along with the bathroom thing. I went to a Jason Aldean concert in 2016.
1: Yep.
3: And everybody was peeing everywhere.
1: Like,
3: I mean,
1: where?
3: It was crazy. There was a drunk guy laying down in the grass where everyone was peeing. I told him, hey, you better get up. There's pee all over. And it was so bad. It
0: was, where was this?
3: Oh, it was terrible. Yeah, it was actually in Mountain View. And I got the tickets from you guys.
1: I probably was at that show. Oh, I see weird stuff at Jason Aldean shows. You know what I've seen? Angry people. I don't know if it's because they tailgate so much in the beginning.
2: A lot of aggression.
1: I have almost gotten in fights at like every Jason Aldean show I've been to. Almost been pushed down a hill. Stop drinking.
0: Mm. Yeah, exactly, right? And if you do stop drinking, you won't have any problem with the pee or anything else.
1: Right. Yeah. That's my solution.
0: Yeah.
3: Bye, you guys. Have
0: See you
3: day.
0: Later.
3: Bye.
0: Gonna have to have like a little section of the lawn like they do at the airports, like for doggies, you know?
1: That might help. It's the next like, country in the grove.
0: It's like, yeah, we got a tree for you.
1: Yeah.
0: It's
1: yeah.
0: the one and the only tree ready to go.
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0: You're up late. I'm up late. We might as well do this together. Hey, it's Justin Franiak from The Overnight Ride on Cat Country 103. Thanks for streaming. 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

you've run out of things to complain about in your own life and you want to hear about someone else's wife leaving, their dog running away, or their truck breaking down, then just say, Alexa, play Cat Country 103.

He's not himself today. We noticed the improvement right away. 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

0: Cat Country 103, good morning. It's DJ Walker, Jamie Lee, Tori D. Looking forward to our Country in the Grove show. Number three, knocking them down one at a time. Man, I'll tell you what. If you haven't been out to a Country in the Grove show before, Matt Still does an amazing job. And this is going to be a fun night because this guy has got some talent and he's not bad to look at, ladies.
1: Yes, no, not this at all. True.
0: Jacob Hackworth, Jeff Crossman Band. July 24th is going to be the date. So if you need to go ahead, it's a Friday night. You need to go ahead and talk to your friends and family and say, what are you doing on July 24th? Because we got some fun going on at Jessica Winery. So the tickets are available right now on our website at katm.com. And as it has been going, these shows have been selling very well. And we only have a few available tickets, right? 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We sell a limited number of tickets to all of these shows. So if you want to get in and have some fun on a Friday night, come hang with us for Country in the Grove show number three, sponsored by Chicken Ranch Casino Resort, and we paint and renovate.
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0: Cat Country 103. Good morning. It's DJ Walker, Jamie Lee, Tori D. Well, apparently, folks are betting on the Taylor Swift Travis Kelce wedding now. So, Polymarket, Kalshi, and other betting websites are saying that almost $4 million has been waged over the past several days on various different things regarding Taylor Swift's wedding. Like, will it actually be at Madison Square Garden, or is that just where the party's going to be and they're going to get married in Rhode Island? Who's the bridesmaid? Who's going to be there for that? Who's the grooms? Who's on the guest list? We know that Kenny Chesney has canceled a couple of shows at the Sphere on the 4th of July weekend. And
1: that's pretty big to cancel.
0: Mm-hmm. Yeah, exactly. And I know that they've been friends for years upon years upon years.
2: Yeah.
0: And he's actually helped her with her career, and she's done the exact same thing to him. What will she be wearing? Her signature bright red lipstick.
2: Oh, yeah.
0: Will there be a
2: Of course she will.
0: Will there be a nod to Toy Story somewhere in there?
2: Will Blake Lively be there?
0: That's the other one, too. And if you really were able to work something, maybe she's, you could bet against it or bet for it, and then she could actually invite her and bet some money herself on there and then make some money back and then give it to charity.
1: That would be fun.
0: So either way, I guess it's going to be a great celebration of America and one of the bigger weddings in pop culture.
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0: Hey there, it's DJ Walker. 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Stories about good things happening to good people on Cat Country 103. And let's be honest, we could all use a little more good news nowadays, right?
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14: Not all screen time is created equal. And a new study out of Sweden is helping us understand this even better. So researchers followed more than 20,000 people over nearly two decades and determined that passive screen time, like sitting on the couch and watching television, raise someone's risk of dementia. But if they did something active, like reading, puzzles, or interacting with other people, this same group of people saw their risk of dementia drop. Just like you gotta put the work in to keep your body in shape as you age, you basically have to do the same thing with your brain. A couple things I have found to help: working to learn something new every day, whatever it might be, challenging yourself in some way every day, and really importantly, staying socially active. Some days that means meeting friends in person. Other days, maybe an email, a text, or a phone call. Just stay engaged. I'm Dr. Sanjay Gupta, helping you live a better life.
0: Hey there, it's DJ Walker. 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
0: 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Did you miss out on some of the fun this week? Well, we got you covered. 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

Wouldn't we love to go to Vegas to see the Double Down Tour? Jason Aldean, Luke Bryan, John Party, Chase Matthew. I would love to go. I can't play, though, but you can. Your national keyword this hour is love, L-O-V-E. 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
2: Yeah, I'm excited about The Voice. I definitely think I might be sneaking beers to contestants after rehearsal, especially if they do a good job. 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
1: So many great shows coming to Cat Country, including Riley Green. That's going to be in September. He's got shows at Wheatland and Shoreline. But we've got our show coming up Friday, July 24th. This is our third Country in the Grove of the season. We have got Matt Stell. We've had Matt before. He's absolutely amazing. Jacob Hackworth, check out his new song, What Took You So Long, and Jeff Crossman Band. This is going to be a good time. It's Friday, July 24th, Country in the Grove, Jesse's Grove Winery in Lodi. 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

0: I would like to head out to Vegas for the Double Down Tour. Finally, we get a co-headlining tour from Jason Aldean, Luke Bryan, John Party also going to be joining the party, and Chase Matthew in Las Vegas. 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
0: Hey, it's Jamie Lee. 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

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Jason Aldean, Luke Bryan, John Party, Chase Matthew. 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

You know, it is crazy. The Double Down Tour. Jason Aldean, Luke Bryan, John Party, Chase Matthew. Coming to Las Vegas, and you and a friend could be there, but you got to listen for the national keywords. 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It's Shane Proffitt on the Cat.

dress for the job you want, not the job you have. Unless it'll land you in HR. 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

This all reminds me of the Morgan Wallen show that I saw at Levi's Stadium in August, because I got to see Miranda Lambert on the show, and this guy opened for Miranda and Morgan Wallen. It's Zach John King. Get to drinking on Cat Country 103. He's pretty good, too.

0: It's DJ Walker, Jamie Lee, Tori D. Summer is here. That means the Stanislaus County Fair.
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0: I'll tell you what, I had to do that the other day. I don't know if I'm the only one. I can't be the only one that is out there that is going through this drought that is Adderall. So I have to find out if it's all the ADHD meds or if it's just Adderall. It's been out for 4 weeks. And if you don't have ADHD, you might not understand. You know, I hear of people that don't have it and they think that Adderall is something you just take to go party. And some people do. It doesn't work that way if you actually need it. Adderall, if you need it, like I do, it helps you focus, okay? So for 4 weeks, I've had a really hard time focusing. That means I've lost multiple keys. It's hard to get up in the morning. I'm just like out of it. In driving, I kind of zone out. And I had to let Jesus take the wheel the other day on the freeway because someone slams on their brakes. Good thing I paid attention enough to stop. The problem is, driving my Honda, the rats have eaten the module that control. It's just my luck, right? The rats have eaten the modules in all of our vehicles for this, for the anti-lock brakes. Those wires for that module must be like sweet as hell because they've eaten it like in all the vehicles. Do you know what happens when you slam on your brakes and you don't have anti-lock brakes? Yeah, I found out because I spun out and ended up in the wrong direction on the freeway. And the only thing that instantly, I'm not kidding, when it was like, Jesus, take the wheel. I just let it do its thing because I knew, like, overcorrecting, this is not going to go well. Thank you, Carrie Underwood, and Jesus, because you probably saved my life. If I don't have Adderall, at least I've got Jesus.
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0: We had that guy out for our last Country in the Grove. It's Dylan Scott. I'm Jamie Lee. It's Cat Country 103, and our next one's already planned. It's Friday, July 24th. We have got Matt Stell, Jacob Hackworth, and Jeff Crossman Band. 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

Country 103, Kenny Chesney canceled a couple shows at the Sphere this coming weekend. I wonder why. I know him and Taylor Swift are good friends. I bet he's doing something for Taylor's wedding. Because why would you cancel two shows at the Sphere? I guess she really is getting married this weekend.

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0: 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Ain't no problem. 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
8: 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Hey there, it's DJ Walker, and we know it's really easy to find headlines of bad news. Seems like it's everywhere. 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
10: A better life with Dr. Sanjay Gupta.
11: When you need your body to perform, but some of your muscles are having trouble, other muscles can sometimes help compensate. This is a great thing short term. But long-term, it can lead to serious and even chronic aches and pains. So if you've got nagging stiffness or irritation somewhere, don't push through it. Try to figure out why it's happening and how you can correct it. Strength and conditioning specialist Dana Santa says, performing exercises at a deliberate tempo makes it easier to notice when the wrong muscles are taking over, and also gives the intended muscles a chance to engage before that compensation kicks in. Dana suggests that starting with primary movement patterns such as squatting, hinging, pushing, pulling, rotating, and core can help make compensation easiest to identify and to address. I'm Dr. Sanjay Gupta, helping you live a better life.
8: 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Stories about good things happening to good people on Cat Country 103. And let's be honest, we could all use a little more good news nowadays, right? 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

0: 90s at noon, Cat Country 103. I'm Jamie Lee. Diamond Rio, they're going to be at the Stanislaus County Fair, that's Stanco Fairgrounds in Turlock, on July 13th. Now, it's running the 10th through the 19th. In fact, Clint Black is going to kick off that first day of the fair. But if you want to win your tickets to see Diamond Rio at the Stanislaus County Fairgrounds, all you got to do is text in the keyword day, as in one more day. This text goes directly to me. It's not the national keyword. So this text, day, goes 209-766-5103. Good luck.
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17: Everyone poops. It's not just the name of a classic potty training book. It's a universal truth. Even though everyone does it, almost no one wants to talk about it. Dr. Tricia Pasricha wants to change that. She's the author of a new book. It's called You've Been Pooping All Wrong. And she says there are three critical P's of pooping. The first is propulsion. Both the voluntary push you exert and the involuntary contractions that happen naturally within your body. Top line, when you feel the need to go, don't hold it. The second P is pliability, which refers to stool softness. The keys to this one are making sure you're drinking enough water and eating enough fiber. And the last P is for pelvic floor. If you can get your knees up above your waist while you're on the toilet, like on a stool or a garbage can or a stack of books even, that can make all the difference. I'm Dr. Sanjay Gupta, helping you live a better life.
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Double Down Tour. Jason Aldean, Luke Bryan, John Party, Chase Matthew. 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

Cat Country 103, I'm Jamie Lee. Tori D and I were talking about what a cutie Tucker Wetmore is, but he's a little young, especially when you find out he graduated high school in 2018. Oh my God, no, I can't look at him.

Well, Ella Langley isn't falling off the charts anytime soon. She's got her fourth number one with Be Her. And this on the charts is like number three. So this is going to be, very quickly, her fifth number one in like 2 years. That's crazy.

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3: 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You know, having a country music career is kind of the same way. You know, nobody's making you go to these shows and show up at these early mornings and traveling like I am. It's kind of like you can have a career as big as you want to, as you know,

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1: Riley Green's got a couple shows coming to Cat Country in September. He's going to be at Wheatland, and then towards the Bay, he's going to be at Shoreline also in September. Now, if you want to head towards the Bay, how about Alameda County Fair? This is one of my favorite fairs. It's the fair, really, that I grew up with as a kid. And we've got El King performing July 9th. Tori D and I already have our tickets. We're not missing El King. And if you listen tonight, The Ride Home with Tony, I know he's got your tickets to see El King at the Alameda County Fair with Cat Country 103.
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17: If I were to ask you what makes for a good night's sleep, you'd probably say a dark, quiet room, not too many things on your mind. But every night when you go to get some Z's, how often do you really think about the temperature in your bedroom? Temperature may be one of the most underappreciated factors in sleep. That's according to the Senior Vice President of Research and Scientific Affairs at the National Sleep Foundation. We often hear about lights and screens and stress, but even modest changes in temperature and airflow can influence both how quickly you fall asleep and how deeply you stay asleep. Most experts will recommend a room temperature of 60 to 67 degrees Fahrenheit. You might also experiment with your sheets and what you actually wear to bed. Play around a bit and see what improves your sleep. You might be delightfully surprised. I'm Dr. Sanjay Gupta, helping you live a better life.
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0: break a few things in Vegas, but that's okay. I'm sure they're used to it there. Double Down Tour is coming through. Jason Aldean, Luke Bryan, John Party, Chase Matthew in Las Vegas. 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Your keyword this hour is small, as in small town. Jason Aldean, small, S-M-A-L-L. 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
11: I'm feeling lucky to have my college-age kids home with me for a few weeks this summer. And one of the things I know we're going to be talking about, AI. I've started to use it more often at the hospital to get fresh takes on patient problems that I'm trying to solve. And for my girls, well, I know that they are navigating college now with these new powerful tools. Something, frankly, that you and I couldn't have even imagined when we were in school. But while it may be tempting to outsource your studying and your work to these large language models, I beg you not to. And that's because AI chatbots tend to reproduce what researchers call weird viewpoints. That's an acronym: Western, Educated, Industrialized, Rich, and Democratic. Look, AI isn't going away, and admittedly, it can be a really powerful tool, but you don't want it doing your thinking for you. I'm Dr. Sanjay Gupta, helping you live a better life.
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your Monday's going fantastic. I'm still feeling the effects of a gigantic burrito I ate for lunch yesterday. It was good. It was delicious, but boy, this could take a couple of days. I don't know. It's Megan Maroney, Cat Country 103. Well, he said he

0: Ashley McBride on Cat Country 103. I mentioned a few minutes ago eating a burrito the size of my third child when they were born. It's fantastic. But I got my steps in this weekend, too. If you want to see some pictures, I took a nice little hike over the weekend. I didn't even plan this. So there's a show on Hulu, or FX, I guess, and it streams on Hulu, called The Bear. I don't know if you've heard of this or if you watch it. We love it. Katie and I are big fans, and, you know, we really get into it. And the final season was released last week. And then, like, the day after they put it out, there's already, like, headline stories on entertainment. Like, all these places I go to find stories for the show, it's like, oh, the ending explained. It's like, guys, you just released the thing. You got to give people a couple of days to watch. So, yeah, I don't know, like around 6, I got in a solid 6 hours of binging last night. I watched the entire season, except for, like, the last 30 minutes. So I'm still on the edge of my seat to see what happens. But anyway, I love shows like that. I love shows where I can do that, even though I'm feeling guilty in the back of my mind, like I should be doing something more productive. This is not a good use of my time. But then I stopped and thought, what else am I going to do? Sunday evening, I'd be tucked in here anyway doing something. Might as well do something I enjoy, right? More of that in our lives. Take moments to do the things you enjoy, and don't feel guilty about it. That's the lesson I've learned from wasting my time watching television.
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27: 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We've got our next show lined up, Matt Stell, Jacob Hackworth, and the Jeff Crossman Band. Jesse's Grove Winery, Friday, July 24th, sponsored by Chicken Ranch Casino Resort. We paint and renovate. You know the deal. 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Make it your first time. 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

0: Morgan Wallen, Cat Country 103. Hello there, it's Tony, and I couldn't believe it, but booing at Alan Jackson's final concert? What in the world at that show could anybody have to boo at? Well, I'll tell you in a second. The show is amazing. 4 hours of just hit after hit, royalty after royalty, all the biggest names in country, you know, there if they could be there. And if you haven't checked out the videos yet, our fearless leader, Andy West, posted some good videos on Instagram. They're definitely worth checking out. Now, when you schedule any outdoor activity in the South in the summer, if you ever have been there, and I spent many years in Nashville, you do run the risk of thunderstorms, and that definitely happened. So they had to delay the show. They had to get everybody to safety because of lightning and things like that. But it made Alan like an hour late on stage, so not the end of the world. And I think when you're out there in that moment and you've already seen so many great acts, it probably didn't feel that bad. Some highlights for me, Eric Church with just a guitar doing Someday. Carrie Underwood kind of having a full circle moment. Alan was her first concert, like ever. And then now she gets to be at his final concert on stage, which is crazy to imagine. George Strait being there, obviously huge. Of course, partial to Leanne Womack. She sounded great. So Alan did his set, and he gave the fans a lot of great music, and he ended it all. Remember When is the clip you're seeing a lot of, and that was great. But his last song was Where I Come From. And I thought that was very fitting. So why did people boo? Well, the people who couldn't be there, Ella Langley, others, I think Mark Martin, some other people were doing video messages for him, which is very cool. And Taylor Swift is one of those people. When she came up, a bunch of people in the crowd booed. And I don't know if it's just, you know, a general displeasure of her. I don't know if people aren't forgiving her still for leaving and going pop. I don't know. And I don't understand. But anyway, if you're an Alan fan, you got to love this. He's still got that great dry sense of humor. He said it felt kind of like being at a tribute where he's not alive anymore, but that was not the case.
1: We're not going to dwell on all this sad last show stuff. I'm not dead. But we're going to have a good time. What we're going to do, just like I'm trying to do everything.
0: It was so fun to see him just taking it all in, which is exactly what you should do in that moment. NBC will have a TV special later this year. No date for that yet, but there's all kinds of great clips on the web if you want to go check them out.
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0: 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Hello there. I'm Tony. It's the ride home. And you can ask anybody who's ever met me. I'm not cool. So for me, I love this story. If you're in the dating world, which I am not, but if you are, and you're tired of trying to like come off as cool and aloof and, oh, I don't really care, then you're going to love this new trend. And you probably heard some people mentioning it. Like somebody, you know, they'll say, oh, I'm chalant. Chalance, the opposite of nonchalance. It's a thing now. And basically it comes down to, you know, instead of being that go with the flow, whatever happens, happens kind of thing with dating, chalant daters are enthusiastic. They don't hide that they care. They want to be a part of this thing. They want to get a relationship. They put in the effort. Chalant daters take action. They make a reservation. They send the first text. They're transparent. They say, hey, you know, this is how I feel. I'm really into this. Or, hey, I'm really not. I don't think we should see each other anymore. It's all about just speaking the truth. And I personally love this. Now, I've always been a romantic. And I love that the too cool for the room thing is, you know, ghosting and all that stuff. Maybe it's going to hopefully take a back seat to this trend. Because life is too short to play games, even though everybody plays games. But it's okay to just be honest sometimes. If I had not sent a DM to Katie on Twitter and told her that I thought she was very funny and beautiful, I don't know if I would have ended up with her. But I did, because I am chalant. I've never played anything cool in my life. I don't even know how to do that. Now, I think there is a line that you can't cross. Too much of anything can be a turnoff. So being chalant is great. But if you're too chalant, you're just going to be a stalker. You're just going to be annoying. And so you got to find that line and make sure you don't put your foot over that. But hey, good luck if you're in the dating world. I'm so, so happy that I'm not, because it looks terrifying these days.
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11: A Better Life with Dr. Sanjay Gupta.
12: When we talk about how much exercise someone should get, current guidelines call for about 150 minutes of moderate intensity exercise or 75 minutes of vigorous intensity exercise every week. New study out of the UK makes a strong case for vigorous exercise if and when you can do it. Now, researchers determined that even little bursts of vigorous exercise can significantly reduce someone's risk of 8 different diseases: dementia, type 2 diabetes, fatty liver disease, chronic respiratory disease, chronic kidney disease, immune-mediated inflammatory diseases, major cardiovascular events, and atrial fibrillation. We're not talking about complicated training programs here. Just work with what you can into your everyday life. If you are breathless and unable to speak in complete sentences, then you've hit the mark. I'm Dr. Sanjay Gupta, helping you live a better life.
8: 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We might as well do this together. 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

0: believe we need to write our congressman. They can't play a song like that when there's still this much time left in the workday, especially on a Monday. That's just not fair. Hi there. It's Cat Country 103. I am Tony, and I'm so glad you're here. Got tickets for the Alameda County Fair coming a little later on the show. That gets you in to see Elle King. So if you want to see her live, and she is great live, that's for you. Real quick, I've only been around her once. It feels so weird. So Rosie, our puppy, and she got spayed today. And so she also got microchipped, and everything went great. They offer a program in Nashville where you can, it doesn't matter where your bed is, you can take them to the animal shelter, and they'll basically do it for a very discounted price. And I love that they offer that, especially because we got to take advantage of it. Anyway, she's doing great. She came out. She was very sleepy. I'm sure she's wondering what happened, but she is going to be through that thing with flying colors. And I will take this moment to do a little PSA. Please, please do the same for your pets. There are programs out there. If it's too expensive for you to get them fixed, get them fixed. We have an overpopulation problem that's just running rampant. You got to stop supporting backyard breeders. Sorry, guys. You shouldn't be doing it. So many dogs in shelters literally dying, waiting for people to show up and adopt them. So please adopt, don't shop, spay and neuter your pets, and get a dog microchipped. Get your cat microchipped. It is $40-$50, depending on where you get it. Sometimes cheaper than that. They do specials all the time. And there's really not an easier way to get your animal back if something happens, especially with July 4th coming. So there. I'm getting off my soapbox now. I mainly am just happy that my own little puppy dog got fixed and it all went well. But I also want to make sure other puppy dogs are taken care of, too. So be responsible.
1: A better life with Dr. Sanjay Gupta.
2: When you need your body to perform, but some of your muscles are having trouble, other muscles can sometimes help compensate. This is a great thing short term, but long term, it can lead to serious and even chronic aches and pains. So if you've got nagging stiffness or irritation somewhere, don't push through it. Try to figure out why it's happening and how you can correct it. Strength and conditioning specialist Dana Santa says, performing exercises at a deliberate tempo makes it easier to notice when the wrong muscles are taking over, and also gives the intended muscles a chance to engage before that compensation kicks in. Dana suggests that starting with primary movement patterns such as squatting, hinging, pushing, pulling, rotating, and core can help make compensation easiest to identify and to address. I'm Dr. Sanjay Gupta, helping you live a better life.
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Corey Kent got the idea for that song on a family trip to Colorado. They were skiing and had the idea and then went back home and wrote it in his attic with some friends. It turned out pretty good. 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

0: It's DJ Walker, Jamie Lee, Tori D. Summer is here. That means the Stanislaus County Fair.
1: And that means Cliff Black opening up the fair. 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

Hello, Langley, Cat Country 103. She's been a little quiet in June. Hadn't broken any records. Well, luckily, just in the nick of time, she breaks another one. 5 weeks, she was out of the top spot on the Hot 100 with Choosing Texas, but now she's back. So it's her 11th non-consecutive week, which means that now she has made more history. She is in sole possession of the longest leading chart topper on the Hot 100 recorded by a woman in country music. She broke out of a tie with, remember this song back in, some of you won't remember, 1977, Debbie Boone, You Light Up My Life. Yeah, she beat that record. And honestly, I'm kind of glad because that was kind of embarrassing. Anyway, let's make you a winner. How about that? Alameda County Fair is happening. It's going to be great. Al King is performing on July 9th. This is a pair of tickets to that show. You get to see Al King and, of course, fair admission passes so you can go in and have a good time at the fair as well. The game is all about kings. So if you are ready to try.

try. I would love it if you jumped on the phone and called me at 209-766-5103. Caller 13, you get to play. Name that king. So easy. I'm making you think too hard on a Monday. We wouldn't want that. Here's Morgan Wallen.

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3: Think As You Drunk, definitely a laid-back, fun party song. And I think it was really inspired by me growing up loving Toby Keith. And I remember when we wrote it thinking, this sounds like something Toby Keith would have came up with. And that's always a good judge of whether or not a song's in.

0: That was Riley Green, Think As You Drunk. 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
1: Cat Country 103, happy Monday. It's Tony for the ride home. Alameda County Fair is coming. El King is playing on July 9th. So I got a pair of tickets for that show, which also includes fair admission. We're going to play Name That King with someone, and it's going to be this person. Hello.
2: Hello.
1: Who is this?
2: This is Megan.
1: Megan, you're caller 13.
2: That's awesome.
1: I think it is, too. Are you ready to play this game?
2: Yes, I am.
1: I like that confidence. It's called Name That King. It could be anything that has the word king in it. It could be a person, could be a movie, could be a character, could be a restaurant. Who knows? Let's just see how you do, okay?
2: Okay.
1: We'll start off with this one. This guy has sold a gazillion books. He's kind of known as the king of horror. What is his name?
2: Stephen King.
1: Hey, good start. All right, now another easy one. This is where you head if you're looking for a Whopper fix.
2: Burger King.
1: Of course. Now, this will depend on if you were young enough to watch this or if you have kids who watched it. He was the monarch of the neighborhood on Mr. Rogers' TV show.
2: King of the Hill.
1: Day of the week.
2: King Friday.
1: There you go. All right. And finally, this is a 1994 Disney movie that kind of, as usual, got pretty dark. The main character's dad got murdered by his brother.
2: Oh, no.
1: It's an animal, and then the word king is in there, so just think of what's an animal.
2: Oh, Lion King.
1: There you go.
2: Lion King.
1: Yeah. All right. Megan, you got the tickets.
2: Congratulations to me.
1: That's exactly right. So now you get to go see El King, so you can add that to your list of kings that you know about. I hope you have a great time at the fair.
2: Thank you.
1: More of those tickets coming throughout the week. DJ Walker in the morning and right here on the ride home with me. So make sure you keep listening. Check out traffic. See what's up.
3: 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In Modesto, northbound 99, Crow's Landing, we have an accident in the center divide. Southbound 99, running slow from Beckwith to Tuolumne Boulevard. 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
17: 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Hey, it's Jamie Lee. Oh, smell that? Ah, must be Farm Fresh Country. 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Country so new, it's still steaming.
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21: When we talk about how much exercise someone should get, current guidelines call for about 150 minutes of moderate intensity exercise or 75 minutes of vigorous intensity exercise every week. New study out of the UK makes a strong case for vigorous exercise if and when you can do it. Now, researchers determined that even little bursts of vigorous exercise can significantly reduce someone's risk of 8 different diseases: dementia, type 2 diabetes, fatty liver disease, chronic respiratory disease, chronic kidney disease, immune-mediated inflammatory diseases, major cardiovascular events, and atrial fibrillation. We're not talking about complicated training programs here. Just work with what you can into your everyday life. If you are breathless and unable to speak in complete sentences, then you've hit the mark. I'm Dr. Sanjay Gupta, helping you live a better life.
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22: Just a gentle nudge, a reminder, Cat Country 103 presenting Country in the Grove. We've got our next show lined up, Matt Stell, Jacob Hackworth, and the Jeff Crossman Band. 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We paint and renovate. You know the deal. If you've been out there before, you already know how awesome this venue is. If you have not been there, check that box, okay? Make it your first time. It's incredible. We're going to have an awesome show. I'll be out there part of the afternoon doing my show live, and I would love to meet you. So get your tickets. They're on sale at katm.com. 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
1: As summer settles in, maybe you're planning a vacation. 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You will love it. 209-545-1255 is their number. So we all know about the Puppy Bowl. It's centered around the Super Bowl each year. But this summer, we're getting the World Pup Competition. 48 rescue dogs traveled from shelters around the country to compete in a World Cup-inspired competition. They even got a former World Cup player to be the referee. They were split up into 8 national teams, and now it's streaming on the LG channels. So I guess you have to have an LG TV for this. I haven't really looked into it. But anyway, that's the deal. Premiere June 10th, and the final championship match will be July 8th. And during the matches, pups have a chance to score goals. They use soccer balls that are laying around out there. And the goal, of course, is to get the trophy, but also find a forever home. And a lot of the dogs have done that. They were adopted, but there are at least a dozen that still are looking for their forever home. So if you have an LG thing, or we can stream it anywhere, I don't know how to find it on the web. I'm sorry, I didn't do my homework. Do that. And on the 8th, watch it, and maybe you can find a new best friend. Maybe you can adopt somebody from a long distance. Wouldn't that be nice? All right, let's take a look at... whoops. Try this again. Time saver traffic. There we go.
2: 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In Modesto, an accident southbound 99 Crows Landing, and one of the cars involved still has the left lane blocked. 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
15: A better life with Dr. Sanjay Gupta. When we talk about how much exercise someone should get, current guidelines call for about 150 minutes of moderate intensity exercise or 75 minutes of vigorous intensity exercise every week. New study out of the UK makes a strong case for vigorous exercise if and when you can do it. Now, researchers determined that even little bursts of vigorous exercise can significantly reduce someone's risk of 8 different diseases: dementia, type 2 diabetes, fatty liver disease, chronic respiratory disease, chronic kidney disease, immune-mediated inflammatory diseases, major cardiovascular events, and atrial fibrillation. We're not talking about complicated training programs here. Just work with what you can into your everyday life. If you are breathless and unable to speak in complete sentences, then you've hit the mark. I'm Dr. Sanjay Gupta, helping you live a better life.
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